so I had to name myself a planet. Automatic dead when you going against my family. 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Bitch knew I was toxic when she met me, I was a sad.

trying to find a way to like not overstep, but it's really just me. It's something I gotta, whatever. Part of me, but a part of me looking for more. 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But I'm tapped, I lap, tap water and tap dance. And tabernacles before the Lord, the pattern is no void. Not gonna avoid the words that come with the voice inside.

Yeah, part of me, but a part of me looking for more. Giving my heart, my art, my artery, what do you want more? Majority push packs, they unemployed, party in past traps. The crack coming to stores and soon. Boarded windows, chosen boardrooms and board negroes. Nothing to do but war wounds and more vigils. Candlelight move, the more.

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And if he can't get right, I'm just gonna take it as a sign. Cause for this next line, you gotta look me in my eyes. If you think I'ma sweat you, you out.

I've been to see them all around the world, but nothing has compared to what I've seen tonight. But I know that they're such great individual artists that they'll be fine on their own. God bless them.

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She fell down the sewer and got led astray. 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

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That maybe

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She must be patient. She must have faith in the seeds that are planted beneath the snow. She must hold on, and she must let go. She'll be all right. No riding shining armored knight. She will save herself this time. 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
1: 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Okay. 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

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Another glass broke the other glass. Technically it wasn't me, I'm sober now. You get all in the mood when it's overcast. I get all in the mood when it's over cash. I'm over that, you notice that. Other couples be cussing and fighting over tabs. 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

0: 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Patrick Swayze, Swayze, Swayze saving. 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
1: I'ma back and forth like you crazy. 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
1: Yeah.
0: Pockets full with no abortion.
1: Yeah.
0: I sleep soft, I'm never snoring.
1: Yeah.
0: Talk to bitches when I'm boring.
1: Yeah.
0: Your money little like a Yorkie. I'm your hitter with a 40.
1: Fuck.
0: I think I'm getting back to the old me. Yeah, I'm getting back to the

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Hit that little bitch from the back. She stand. 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Pop a lasagna and relax. 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If he got rats, he get text. 5-4-3-2-1 attack. 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Pussy nigga, they some rats. He swung on my pockets, they fat. 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But all my bitches, they brats. 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
0: 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Your money records, the army, the navy. 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

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The bush needs some guidance. 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Where are they hiding them? I'm on finding them. 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

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I slay narcotics from the steps of my crib. My mom complained about it. I weighed my options, persuaded by the chains and watches. Only if you saved your profit, you obtain the mob job. Shoe boxes, the bank deposits, and I'm thankful, honest. Cause I'm to my city, probably with Dre the Compton. We started off Graham Coppers, now we land.

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1: That money,
0: they gon' label us the greatest regardless. We've been through worse conditions, so that made us the hardest. These niggas aiming like that made us a target. Pop back for the scraps, that's like 200 pages of charges. I'm riding with my fourth felony. I know niggas with bodies who talk pleasantly. 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

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Dolby sound will be then top crown when I put the needle into your groove.